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3: Hello, I'm State Representative Adeline Clark, humbly asking you to go to the polls on May 19th to vote for me. 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
4: This is a paid political advertisement by the campaign to elect Adeline Clark. Frank Self. 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

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You Neo in the Matrix. 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

0: 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Drew Hill and Pleasure P are coming for Gentleman George's birthday. 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
14: You know, I watched a video the other day about kids getting landlines at home. We haven't had a landline in my house in I can't even tell you how long. But seeing these parents about my age being teleported back to their own childhoods, a simpler time before screens, was really powerful. And as for the kids, they sat and had conversations with their grandparents without multitasking or being distracted by a screen. I thought this was a great way to have kids stay in touch with family members and friends without getting sucked into the smartphone era too young. Of course, you need other people close by to hop on board as well if this is something that's going to work. Perhaps most important, I realized, these relics can be a great conversation starter with your children. You can talk about what it really means to be connected in this day and age. Things have changed a lot. I'm Dr. Sanjay Gupta, helping you live a better life.
22: 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A shopping spree? 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You could win $5,000 for the mom in your life with our Mother's Day giveaway. 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

Caribbean girl, me know for tick, me know for top, yeah. 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Anything him said, them girl, I do it like it's tax.

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1: She ain't even all that. 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
12: When it comes to the myriad reasons people don't get enough exercise, psychologist Diana Hill has heard them all. 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

0: shape like a number 8. 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
1: Usher Raymond, Chris Brown, two icons, one legendary link up. 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

0: 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Gentleman George in the afternoon. 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
10: 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Let me tell you about Pinterest's first parenting trend report. 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The report found a shift from the iPad kid era to now, when parents are actually more interested in real-world adventures and hands-on activities. The global trends and insights lead at Pinterest told us families are thoughtfully designing childhoods rooted in creativity, intention, and meaningful experiences. One psychologist we spoke to said he sees this as a reflection of parents' desire to build core capacities in their children: resilience, curiosity, self-regulation, empathy. These things don't grow automatically, but are built through lived experience. I'm Dr. Sanjay Gupta, helping you live a better life.
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0: 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It is time now to run that prank back with the nephew. What you got for us, Neff?
1: Shirley, this right here is I got papers on that man. I got papers on that man. All right, Cat Dog, if you would, run the papers.
2: Hello?
3: Hello, I'm trying to reach, is this Phyllis?
2: Yes, it is. Who am I speaking to?
3: Hi, Phyllis. This is John down at the job. I work out here with Clem, your husband Clem.
2: Oh, okay. Yeah, okay. How are you?
3: I'm good. He slipped and fell today.
2: What?
3: And he hurt himself. He got a little shaken up here at the job.
2: So what happened? What happened?
3: Well, I think he definitely pulled something in his back. But, now who are you now?
2: I'm his wife. I'm his wife, Phyllis.
3: You're Phyllis?
2: That's right. That's correct.
3: Okay, because we got listed that his wife is Janice, and we tried to call her earlier, but we didn't get an answer.
2: I'm his wife, sir. I'm his wife. I don't know who Janice. Who the hell is Janice?
3: Janice is who he has listed for a contact when it's emergency contact or something should happen.
2: Y'all got that mixed up. Y'all must have mixed that up somehow. He wouldn't have put no Janice as his wife. I'm his wife, Phyllis. So I don't know who messed up, but that ain't right. I'm the wife.
3: Okay, well, it has her listed as the wife and call her as a contact if something goes wrong.
2: Well, I don't know what to tell you because I'm his wife. Now, I don't know who messed up.
3: Hold on 1 second. Let me click over 1 second. There's a call coming.
2: Yeah.
3: Just give me 1 second.
2: Janice on the doggone. What the hell?
3: Okay, that was Janice.
2: What?
3: She said she's going to come out to the job, so you don't have to worry about coming to get it.
2: No, I'm coming out to the job. I'm his wife. I don't know who no Janice is, but y'all need to get it straight because I'm his
3: wife. Well, she said she's gonna come and take him to the doctor.
2: No, she ain't taking him nowhere, sir. I'm his wife. I'm taking him. Y'all, you don't release my husband to no body. I'm his freaking wife. So y'all need to straighten y'all out.
3: Janice says she'll be right here in 10 minutes,
2: well,
3: ma'am.
2: I know what? I bet y'all be there in 10 minutes, too, and I bet y'all better not release my husband to nobody. I'm his wife. I don't know who no Janice is, but y'all need to get that straight. I'm on my way. And you tell Janice, if she beat me there, to hold up, sister. Produce some marriage certificate papers or something. To tell her to produce that. I got the papers on that man.
3: Okay, well, I'm just saying, Janice is, he does have her on the list, ma'am, so I can't
2: really. I don't give a what he have on the list, sir. I don't give a what's on the list.
3: Well, on the list, ma'am? Why would her name be above your name on the list?
2: You know what? I'm not finna play this little ring around the rosy with you. I got papers on that man, so you better best hold up until I get there in case y'all want some more problems.
3: I'm gonna release him to Janice as soon as she gets there.
2: You? Sir, you better release my husband and nobody. All y'all must be laid out on the floor. So I'm gonna tell you right now, if my husband don't fall when I get there, it's gonna be some full blown going down. So you best just wait till I get there. This is a bunch of bullshit, but it's going to end when I get there. I'm all on her way. I got to hang up with you. I ain't got time to play with you either. So I'm on my way because she going to answer for this. Janice might get a beat down and your ass going to get the business if my husband ain't there.
3: You hear me?
2: You heard?
3: I hear you.
2: I'm on my way. I ain't got time to be going back and forth with you playing ring around the road. I'm a grown woman. I got you to go. I seem like I got some business to take care of over there.
3: Okay, well, what am I supposed to do with Janice?
2: Like I said, you tell that to hold the up. I'm on my way. She's trying to represent like she me. That trying to be me.
3: Okay, what do you want me to tell?
2: Tell that she ain't wife. She might be white material.
3: What do you want me to tell Tommy?
2: Who Tommy? I don't even know no Tommy. Who Tommy?
3: That's me, baby. This is Nephew Tommy from the Steve Harvey Morning Show. Your husband, Clement, got me to prank phone call you.
2: Okay, y'all are full of okay? Y'all are full of I'm going to kick all of y'all. Hold on. Nephew Tommy, you stay over there. I ain't got time to be playing with y'all like this. I'm trying to get my work done. I'm going to kick all y'all.
3: Hey, I got one more thing to ask you, baby. What's the baddest radio? 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

0: Coming up at the top of the hour, it's my strawberry letter for today, and the subject is gin makes you thin. Okay? We'll get into that. It's kind of self-explanatory right there. We'll get into it.
1: We got two people on this show can help out with this letter.
2: I can't tell you about no gin, dude. No, I cannot help you.
0: All right.
1: I said two people.
0: We heard you.
1: Well, what you type about? Anybody say it, Tommy?
2: I ain't loose.
0: You're in the middle.
2: I'm in the middle.
0: You still sleepy?
2: Yes, I am.
0: All right, here we go. The subject is gin will make you thin. We'll get into that in just a few, find out what that's all about, because right now the nephew is here with today's prank phone call. Nephew, what do you
2: have
0: for us today?
2: We are headed to the church, Shirley. Let's go down to the church house. Media ministry. Let's go, cat dog.
3: Hello?
4: Hello, I'm trying to reach Dre. Andre?
3: Yeah, this is Andre.
4: Hey, Dre, you the person that runs the media at the church? You over the sound system and everything and all the screens and all that stuff?
3: Yeah, I work with the church.
4: Okay. How long you been at the church, man?
3: I've probably been at the church for like 5 years now.
4: About 5 years. Okay. Listen, my name's Doug, man, Doug Newsom. And I haven't joined the church yet, but I've been coming because my cousin, you know, my cousin and them go there. They've been going there for quite a bit. My cousin, I got one cousin that's in the choir, Latrice. You know who Latrice is, right?
3: Yeah, I know the Latrice. Doug, you ain't a member of the church yet?
4: No, I'm not a member of the church yet, but, you know, I've been in there. You know, I'm liking the service and everything. So, you know, it's just a matter of time, you know, when I feel like I'm ready to actually join. But I ain't gonna lie, man, I'm calling you because I got a bit of an issue about something that I've been noticing for the last 3 weeks that's been going on in the church. And I wanted to, you know, I had to ask around who was over the media, ministry.
3: That's me.
4: Yeah, that's
3: what's
4: you.
3: What's going on, man?
4: Okay. So, man, I don't know what's happening. And I ain't gonna lie, I gotta be real with you. It pissed me off. But, for the last 3 weeks, you know, when my cousin get ready to sing, you know, I don't know why when she get up to sing that the mic just go out. You know what I mean? The mic just go completely out when she getting ready to sing. And I'm like, what? This don't make no sense, you know? So.
3: Doug, man, I ain't been, it's not like I'm timing it. I don't know. I mean, we don't have the best equipment at the church, you know? We just gotta work with what we got. Right. I mean, it's not like I'm sitting there trying to single out your cousin. Sometimes the mics get a glitch, man.
4: But see, that's my problem, though. The problem I'm having is the glitch happening every single time my cousin get the mic. You know, that's the problem I'm having. I'm like, okay, so every time Latrice get up there to sing, then, you know, the mic go out. I done came 3 weeks straight. I ain't heard my cousin sing nothing yet. So I'm calling you, bro, on some real man-to-man stuff, just letting you know, bro, I'm coming to church again this Sunday. I'm coming. Now, if Latrice might go out again, hey, dog, somebody gonna get their ass whooped.
3: You gonna bring that energy to church.
4: Say what now?
3: You gonna bring that energy to church? I told you, man, it's just a glitch. Ain't nothing I could do about it.
4: Okay, what I'm saying, though, bro, what I'm saying is this right here, though, and I'm being as real as I can, which if Latrice might go out on Sunday, immediately after that service is over with, somebody getting their ass whooped.
3: I don't know why you calling, threatening a member of the church, man. Like I said, I ain't got nothing to do with it. I try to keep everything running cool. You know, I try to keep it running smooth. I can't tell you when a glitch is going to happen. It's electronics, man. It's old equipment. Now, I'd love for you to be a member of the church with us, but I can't. I mean, why are you calling up here threatening me?
4: Hey, bro, because I done came up there three times I came up there to see my cousin sing. You know, my cousin been singing since we was kids. We all love to hear her sing. We love her voice. You know, we grew up listening to Latrice sing. So what I'm saying, I'm gonna say this here though, and I done said it twice already. I'm coming up there Sunday. If Latrice might go out,
3: bro, let me just cut you off real quick. Ain't no way that you gonna come up here and whoop nobody's ass, man. That just ain't gonna happen. Like I told you, it's a glitch, but you ain't coming up to the church talking all this shit and then going to whip somebody's ass. That
4: okay,
3: ain't going to happen.
4: Okay, so I see where we at now. So let me just go on direct it this way. So let me say this. From Doug to Andre, from me to you. I'm letting you know right now. Come Sunday, if Latrice might go out, not know somebody, I'm whooping your ass, Dre. I'm whooping your ass if the might go out.
3: Okay, first off, ain't nobody whooping my ass, especially no punk ass dude named Doug, all right? He ain't gonna come to the church and whoop my ass. That gonna happen.
4: Okay, what make you think you can't get your ass whooped, Andre?
3: What makes me? You over here threatening somebody over here with the media? You want to come test these hands, and come test the hands, man.
4: You know what? Matter of fact, when y'all next rehearsal? I can just come on over there then.
3: You come on over there, man. Why don't you come over right now? I'm over at the church right now.
4: Oh, so you at the church right now?
3: I'm at the church right now.
4: Okay,
3: I'm
4: bet. Okay, okay
3: right
4: bet.
3: Now. If you want to
4: okay.
3: catch this, you no, can go
4: that's
3: to the
4: cool.
3: parking lot.
4: That's cool.
3: But
4: no,
3: you're
4: no.
3: gonna need the church after you done get this.
4: Okay.
3: Hey,
4: Bob. Tell DJ and them we finna go to the church, dog. No, tell them we finna roll up to this church, okay?
3: Come on.
4: Call all up. Dog, you finna get your ass whipped, dog. So you done pushed up on the wrong one, now. You done pushed up on the wrong one. So all this little old you talking, cool. You finna have eight dudes
3: hey,
4: come
3: man,
4: up there and
3: you
4: whoop
3: the
4: your ass right now.
3: You on that so Dougie, you can bring Johnny, you can bring Billy, you can bring whoever the you want, but it ain't gonna happen.
4: Okay, cool.
3: In real talk, Doug, you done called me talking all this how you about to come up here and whoop my and now you need like 7-8 other guys. Back in the day, we used to just handle this one-on-one, and now you want to come up here talking all that you going to bring every cousin you got in your house? If you want to do this, man, come up here. Let's do a one-on-one.
4: Oh, you scared or something?
3: Ain't nobody scared, but you talking that you whooping my now you want to bring up every disciple you know, man. You know what? Bring whoever you want. Just don't bring nobody you want back, because I'll put you all down.
4: Okay. Well, I'm going to tell you this here. I'm going to bring Tommy with me. And Tommy going to be the one that's going to act a fool with you. I'm telling you that right now.
3: Who is Tommy?
4: So you don't know Tommy?
3: Nah, I don't know Tommy.
4: Okay. Do you know Nephew Tommy from the Steve Harvey Morning Show?
3: Are you kidding me? You were calling this number.
4: Hey, man. Latrice got me the prank phone call. You, matter of fact, the whole choir is in on this, and they know that I am pranking you, Drake.
3: Man, now you got me done turning up on the radio. Man, now I got to go ask for forgiveness for all that smack I don't talk. Now comes Sunday, I'm turning everybody's mic off.
4: Okay, man, I got to ask you this, Drake. What is the baddest, and I mean the baddest, radio show in the land?
3: You know it's the Steve Harvey Morning Show. And yo, Tommy, if I could turn your mic off, I'd turn that off, too.
2: And there you have it, Miss Shirley. Thank you so kindly.
0: Mm-hmm.
2: All right, stupidity at its best. Get ready, Baltimore Comedy Factory. The Nephew will be there on the 15th and 16th, Friday and Saturday night. Tickets are on sale right now. All right, stupidity is on the way. All right.
0: Jen makes you sin. That's the subject of today's Strawberry Letter, and that's coming up next, right after this.
2: Clorox White.
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0: 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All right, come on, Steve. Let's recap today's Strawberry Letter. The subject is Gin Makes You Thin. Wow.
1: Just very quickly, it was a church girl dating a bad boy. They was doing wild things together. She was drinking gin. It intensified the activities that they was doing, and it just got crazy. And he wanted to, it just got crazy. So she decided to put a pause on the relationship because he wanted to bring a third chick in there. Mm-hmm. So then she was messing around and met this new guy. And then they started dating. And it was just, woo. Y'all was wild and free. Stay indoors and tie weekend. Walk around in your birthday suits. Mm-hmm. Have sex all day and night. Never got bored. And the drink was gin. Everything we drank had gin in it. The water had gin in it. The Kool-Aid had gin in it. You put gin in your tea. You put gin in your hot chocolate. You was ginned up.
0: Ew.
1: Make a green drink. Put some green. Put some gin in it. How you gonna make this protein shake and you ain't got my drink in it?
0: So you're healthy and drunk.
1: Oh yeah. And so it intensified the intensity again. But you said I never drank so much that I didn't know what was going on. So you consented to being filmed. I bet you if you look at that film, I bet you can tell you drunk.
0: Wow.
1: Or unless you was drunk watching the film.
0: Well, yeah. Yeah.
1: Well, he broke up with you that night. And then you found out that you were pregnant. And you told each guy that it could be his baby. Well, they both block you.
0: Wow.
1: Let me block her now. Yeah. And I trusted them to take care of me. How could they take advantage of me when they're the ones that made me show my wild side? No, you showed your wild side. Part of you healing yourself and becoming a better person is you got to take accountability for what you did. You wanted to do all of this. You wanted to make the movies. You wanted to be freaky. You wanted to go to the club. You wanted to bring in threesome. This is what happens.
0: Ooh. A lot.
1: You need to go to therapy.
0: Yeah. Oh. I like that you said that.
1: Well, yes.
0: You don't say that very often, but I like that you said that. Yeah,
1: I didn't mean it, but I
0: yes, you did. Don't well, take it back good. Now.
1: No, it just sounds good for the letter.
0: She should.
1: But
0: go.
1: I tell you one thing, though, she need to go sit down.
0: Yeah, definitely. She got a baby now. Yeah, she's got two.
1: They got a baby.
0: Yeah. So she's gonna have to raise it by herself. Yeah.
1: I wonder who she hopes it is.
0: Wow.
1: Yeah, probably just the first guy.
0: Yeah. The one that wanted her to do a threesome or the one that wanted to take her to the sex party? Which one?
1: Oh, yeah. She wants the one to do the threesome. That's less people.
0: But she broke
1: that
0: up with
1: him. Sex party is just dough after dough after dough. You just walk through that.
0: this is too much. I feel terrible for her, you know?
1: Really?
0: Yeah, I do. I don't like that this happened to her. I mean, that she allowed it to happen to her. She obviously didn't know. She said she was a, quote, church girly. So you know what that means. She was naive, probably young, you know.
1: Well, surely she wasn't naive when she was making them tapes.
2: Yeah, she never even cursed or drank before she started dating that guy.
1: Also remember, she went down there to the sex club.
2: She was excited about it. That's the part, yeah, when he asked her about it. But she was 3 gin and tonics in, though, when he asked her. Remember
1: that, too. Yeah, yeah, yeah. There's a couple things you need to do. First, you need to quit drinking.
2: She's got to quit drinking. She's got to.
1: And then, you need to quit drinking. You need to quit making films. You need to quit going down there to the club. You definitely can't do threesomes. Just go sit down somewhere.
2: Yeah, take care of your baby.
1: What you want, Tommy?
3: Give me some good advice. But is there a way we can see the tapes and try to analyze what actually took place? Could you send that to us?
2: Why did you ask him? Why would you ask him?
3: We can help her if we see what she's doing. You know?
2: I can't even believe you brought him in this.
1: Clearly, this letter say, "Dear Steve and Shirley."
2: Yeah. Yes. Why?
4: Can we see the tape?
3: You don't want to see. You don't want to see a little bit. Just a little bit.
2: Okay. All right. all right. Thank you, Steve. Please leave your comments on today's Strawberry Letter on Instagram and on Facebook at Steve Harvey FM. And check us out on the Strawberry Letter podcast on the free iHeartRadio app, where free never sounded so good.
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0: 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All right, this is from Tina on Steve Harvey FM. Tina says, my coworker, who is like 20 years older than me, offered to rent me a spare room in his house. Before I agreed, I asked him directly if he had any romantic interest in me or if there were any ulterior motives, and he assured me it was strictly friendly and he just thought we'd be good roommates. I took him at his word, moved out of my old place, and moved in.
1: What happened?
0: And moved in with him. A few weeks later, he admitted he actually does have feelings for me.
1: What now you must have heard, the gnawing on the dough at night.
0: She says, now I feel completely misled and uncomfortable living there. Moving again would be expensive and a huge hassle, especially since I just paid to relocate. I told him I think he should help cover my costs since he wasn't honest up front, but he says nothing has changed and I'm free to stay or go. Am I wrong to expect him to take some responsibility here?
1: No. Ladies, I done told y'all. I don't know how you think, y'all, but you know you fine to him. That's why you asked him. Was there any attraction to me at all?
0: Mm-hmm.
1: Oh, no. We friends. Soon as you got in there, now you hear scratching at the door. At
2: night.
1: You
2: don't know what's happening. Scratching.
1: Yeah. He in there chewing the bottom of the door so he can get a slide of mirror under there. Yeah, this dude.
0: He just
1: now you
0: to
1: uncomfortable
0: get her.
1: And you want to move. How could you think that this man wasn't interested in you when you knew he was, and that's why you asked him?
0: Mm-hmm.
1: Stop being gullible. Stop putting yourself in these gullible positions when you know your intuition told you he had something in mind. And no, he does not owe you any money to help you move and cover your expenses. For what?
0: Mm-hmm.
1: What he's hoping is that you get tired of being uncomfortable, tired of trying to round up the extra money, and just come on, open that door.
0: All those scratch marks on it.
1: Yeah, you see all this here?
0: He's 20 years older than her, and he assured her that it was strictly friendly, so that's what she went on.
1: Yeah.
0: He said he thought they'd just be good roommates.
1: He changed his mind once she got there.
0: Mm.
1: You in there cooking, he's standing there looking.
0: Uh-huh.
1: Drinking a cup of coffee, looking over the top of the coffee.
0: What's he saying? What's he thinking?
1: Lord Jesus. Good God Almighty. Look at me. Boy, look at this thing over there.
0: Yeah, well, she feels uncomfortable now. Yeah, that's not going to work.
1: You knew something was going on when you was in there frying them eggs and he rubbed up against you on his way to the refrigerator. You knew it.
0: Well,
1: you in there bending over looking in the refrigerator. He bending over on top of you. Yeah, let me see what's in there too.
0: Wow.
1: old people do different stuff.
2: Yeah. Mm-hmm.
1: You come in the house from work. Want to play some domino?
0: She needs to move out though, right?
1: He in there just shaking the bone. Want to play some domino? Made you some coffee. He up early. Made you some coffee.
0: But she needs to move out, right? If she's uncomfortable.
1: Yeah, but he don't owe you no money.
0: Okay. All right, we have time for another one. This is Reggie on Steve Harvey FM. Reggie says, so there is talk in the office that the company is looking to cut costs. It seems, however, that to help decide which employees might be on the chopping block, my boss has opted to put up with what he calls a snitch box. Yes, is exactly what it sounds like. He's encouraging workers to snitch on other workers for behavior that could be construed as unethical, illegal, and or wasteful. It doesn't seem to matter.
1: This. Hey, let's stop this. Is his name Reggie?
2: Uh-uh.
1: Is his name
0: Reggie? Yes, his name is Reggie. Mm-hmm.
1: Reggie, your ass is gone. You know.
0: Yeah.
1: This ain't got nothing to do with the snitch box. Reggie is gone.
0: Yes.
1: Sound black to me.
0: All right. Thank you, Steve. Coming up, we'll have more of the Steve Harvey Morning Show right after this.
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0: 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Gentleman George's Big Bash is coming with Drew Hill and Pleasure P.
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3: Yeah, man, come on. Excuse me, down my knees. 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

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Yeah, what is the Hoover Dam? If I did, I'm a shooter man. I'm from Georgia, deep down south. We grew up on Jeezy and Gucci Man. As my uncle would say on Gucci Man, we grew up on Friday and Pootatang. Used to eat on them oodles and noodle things. Lead a hood and come bite like a

0: on a pork chop sandwich. Plus, he getting shit in from Cali, so he paying shipping and handling. 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
1: Yo, you got everything already figured out for your mama, your baby mama. Mama them, auntie them, what you doing? 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I'll be right back. I got more coming up. Brand new Rosé on the way. 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

0: Feel good, look great. 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

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I'm on them turntables, getting you warmed up. Devin and DJ Peanut is in the building. Coming up a little later on, DJ Phil, what's the deal?

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0: check this out, this DJ Khaled, and this my new song, One of Them, featuring Lil Baby and Future. 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
2: It's such an honor, I'm so grateful when I see people say we the best or another one or they ain't believing us, God did, or, you know, win with us, watch, you know, whatever. Whatever you're saying, the blessing is that they were inspired by my words and motivated by my words to put that in their life, you know? That's a blessing, man, because

0: 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You know, that's God's blessings giving me the vibe. But I realize that I say a lot of stuff that people want to say it and didn't know how to say it, and it was just in their soul and their heart.
1: You know what I'm saying? You got Wham, you got Billy in it.

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0: Do I need to go to get a deal at the last minute? Call me 251-471-9393. Yeah, let's hook this thing up. Mother's Day in a major way. We celebrate mom today. I'm just saying. 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

he be in here. We can go bottle for bottle in this junk. 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He missed the get it done. I'm Mrs. One of One. Fall in love every time we link. Yeah, got me sprung.com. Mind these girls can't keep it peace. 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Yeah, we both outside. That's my

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0: what? 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Big Station, 93 PLX, banging the most hip-hop R&B. Gentlemen, G, getting ready. It's Mother's Day weekend. What are we doing? We got to get it in. Got to take care of mama, mother figure, auntie now, grandma now. Where are we going? You know what I mean? It's the thought that counts. Take a little time. Think about it. Let me go. I need some help myself. 251-471-9393. If you got the perfect Mother's Day situation that I can get my hands on, put me down with it. 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

0: hip-hop, R&B. I got the hookup for you. Mother's Day weekend, it's the Mother's Day special. My birthday party's the all-white joint, right? With Drew Hill, Pleasure P, coming to the city to celebrate Gentleman G and 30 years of Drew Hill, right? All right, so we going to pop it off, Singing Theater. It's going down May 30th. 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Buy one, get one. Buy one ticket, get the other one. The code is MOM26. 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Either one, right? MOM26. It's all one word. MOM, M-O-N-26. Get your tickets for Drew Hill, Pleasure P, May 30th. Celebrating my birthday. I'm getting ready to put the fly out. And it's going down, man. You know what I mean? A major way. So we're ready for that. All the May birthdays, make some noise. If you're celebrating your birthday in May, then that's what it is, yo. I'll be right back. I got more coming up in minutes. 93 BLX.
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10: When it comes to the myriad reasons people don't get enough exercise, psychologist Diana Hill has heard them all. She's the author of a new book with a great title, I Know I Should Exercise, But. On a recent episode of my podcast, Chasing Life, Hill told me the number one reason people don't exercise is because they don't feel like they have enough time. She told us that she encourages people she works with to shift from an either-or mindset to a both-and mindset. Hill herself uses time at her son's baseball game to walk around the field cheering him on, instead of sitting on the sidelines. She also recommends setting up your space at home, at work, in the car to facilitate movement. So every night before I go to bed, I lay out my workout clothes next to my bathroom sink, so they are waiting there for me as a good reminder. I'm Dr. Sanjay Gupta, helping you live a better life.

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they shun like me, cool, I eat, sleep, then same damn way, common team. 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Anyway, January, February,

0: Big Station 93 PLX banging the most hip-hop R&B. How you doing? My name's Gentleman George. I'm in the building. Of course, today's my day as we celebrate Mother's Day weekend. What we doing? Where we going shopping? I need to know. You got something I ain't figured out. I decided to do a buy one, get one. My birthday party is at the Singing Theater with Drew Hill, Pledge of P, celebrating Gentleman G and 30 years of Drew Hill. I got the Mother's Day special. Buy a ticket. I'm going to give you one. The code is MOM26. 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

0: tons of me. He wanna give me cunnilingus. Got my stripes like a bumblebee. Bouncing on the right to left. I'm hitting my shoulder lean. Damn, I'm putting you on. Big Leo, I'm song for song.
1: Let's go.
0: This so fast. I'm going thong for thong. I'm a dog. He is too. We going bone for bone. He beat my from the back. He love when I scream. I'm going cone.
1: Damn.

0: Okay, big station. Mama. Uh-huh. That's all I'm thinking about. Mama. Mother's Day weekend, we getting it in. You can't think of what to get, Mom. How about tickets to see Drew Hill? Yeah. Pleasure P. Celebrating Gentleman G's birthday and 30 years of Drew Hill. I got to buy one, get one. Here's the deal. We decided to do this for Mother's Day weekend. It's Mother's Day weekend and Mother's Day weekend only. Log on to Ticketmaster. Go get your tickets for Drew Hill. Buy one, get one. The code is MOM26. All one word. MON26. 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
14: There's something I'd like to talk to you about today, something that's been circulating on the internet that's become a real problem. Deep fake videos of me endorsing products that I've never even heard of and I have no relationship with whatsoever. Let me tell you clearly, these videos are scams. They are designed to take your money. Now, a couple things you should keep in mind. If something sounds too good to be true, it probably is. When you look at these videos, if they don't seem natural, if there's something off about them, the audio or the video, it's probably AI generated. And if you come across something that does pique your interest, see if you can find evidence of it from other sources. I promise you this, if I discover something incredible that you need to know about, I'm going to talk about it somewhere that you can easily find, not on some shady social media site. I'm Dr. Sanjay Gupta, helping you live a better life.
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Middle finger to my haters, are you jealous? 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
1: 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Re-elect Adeline Clark for House District 97 Representative on May 19th.
2: This is a paid political advertisement by the campaign to elect Adeline Clark. 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

You love her, then you gotta get a world tour. Is that a world tour or your girl's tour? I know that you gotta be a thug for her. This ain't what she meant when she told you to open up more. Yeah, trigger fingers turn to Twitter fingers. Yeah, you getting body by singing. I'm not the type of nigga that'll type it. And shout out to all my

I mean, the energy in the studio is always at a certain level, and we always continue to make these incredible records together, so I'm grateful. The vibe was incredible working with Lil Baby. That was special. I was in ATL, and I was shooting a movie in ATL. I hit up Lil Baby, you know what I'm saying? Lil Baby usually come to my studio, and we catch a vibe, but I was in his city, ATL, and he's like, yo, come by the studio. I told him I wanted to come check him. I come check him at the studio,

0: DJ Khaled, one of them, right here on the big station, 93 BLX, banging the most hip-hop and R&B. Okay, Breezy dropped that new album, and we are going to talk about it on Monday, because I'm not finished. It's 27 songs, and if you really just, you know, marinate on a song, it takes time to listen to the lyrics, then listen to the production, and then about that third time, you really kind of get the gist of the song. So it takes time, honey, it takes time. You know what's crazy? I feel like he just gave us 27 songs, and in probably like 2 or 3 weeks, we're going to get the deluxe. Chris always gives us a bunch of them. But yeah, we'll definitely be talking about Brown on Monday. Ricky Rosé, Minx in Miami up next. 93 BLX.
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8: In recent years, scientists have really dialed up the urgency to understand PFAS, sometimes referred to as forever chemicals because of how long they take to break down. The latest study found these chemicals may be aging men in their 50s and 60s a bit faster than men who are younger or older, or women of any age. Experts we talked to said the accumulation of PFAS may lower testosterone levels in men, impair sperm quality, and increase risks of testicular and kidney cancer. Women, it seems, just seem to be able to clear PFAS faster. Now, whether you're a man or a woman, trying to limit your exposure is a great idea. Three ways to do that. Filter your drinking water. Don't use non-stick cookware like Teflon, and avoid fast food packaging, which are sometimes coated with these chemicals. I'm Dr. Sanjay Gupta, helping you live a better life.
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1: Yeah, man, come on. 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

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I'm from Georgia, deep down south. We grew up on Jeezy and Gucci, man. As my uncle would say on Gucci, man, we grew up on Friday and Poodle Tang. 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

I can hit my section, he be in heels. We can go bottle for bottle in this junk. 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He Mr. Get It Done. I'm Mrs. One of One. Fall in love every time we link. He got me sprung.com. Mind these girls can't keep it peace. 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

0: Mayfield in the mix. 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The Big Station, 93 BLX, banging the most hip-hop and R&B. It's the weekend, baby. What's happening? Your girl, Nina, behind the mic. I'm on Instagram. I'm scrolling, you know, lurking, huh? I always do. I see the man that was accused of stealing unreleased Beyonce music. He stole, like, stuff from other members of her team. This was during the Cowboy Carter tour. I believe the stop was in Atlanta. He's going to be headed to trial next week. And from what I'm reading, he might face up to 6 years in prison. It need to be 10-15 because you don't play with the queen. It need to be 10-15. Don't play with Beyonce Giselle. Yeah, if you want to read this and things that were trending over the week, the Big Station 93BLX.com. On the way, we're going to sing Folded. Yeah, by Kehlani and two songs from now, Lil Baby, Miss Trendsetter. It's the biggest, the largest 93BLX.
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7: This is a paid political advertisement by the campaign to elect Adeline Clark. 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
16: A better life with Dr. Sanjay Gupta.
17: So-called super agers. They are an enviable segment of the population. People who are older than 80, whose brains function like someone a fraction of their age. It's true, a lot of these people have genetics on their side, but more and more research is bearing out the idea that people who practice good brain health also slow their cognitive decline. Dr. Richard Isaacson, a pioneer in the Alzheimer's space, told us that, quote, his studies have found lifestyle changes including diet, exercise, reducing stress and optimizing sleep, along with managing vascular risk factors with certain medications, can actually help grow brain areas and also reduce telltale signs of Alzheimer's, such as tau tangles and amyloid plaques. What else helps? staying social, surrounding yourself with family and friends, and maybe even volunteering for a real sense of purpose. I'm Dr. Sanjay Gupta, helping you live a better life.
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0: 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Gentleman George's Big Bash is coming with Drew Hill and Pleasure P.
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0: So we are still giving you a chance to win your mama some money. You can bring her out to eat, honey. 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But everybody mama wants some money. Let's just be honest. Let's just be straight about it. And $5,000? 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
2: 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You still got to confess the word of God.
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17: There's something I'd like to talk to you about today, something that's been circulating on the internet that's become a real problem. 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Let me tell you clearly, these videos are scams. They are designed to take your money. Now, a couple things you should keep in mind. If something sounds too good to be true, it probably is. When you look at these videos, if they don't seem natural, if there's something off about them, the audio or the video, it's probably AI generated. 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I'm Dr. Sanjay Gupta, helping you live a better life.
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I can hit my section, he be in heels. We can go bottle for bottle in this junk. Strip club stunt, I'ma stunt hard. We can go dollar for dollar in this junk. He missed the get it done. I'm Mrs. One of One. Fall in love every time we link. He got me sprung.com. Mind these girls can't keep it peace. I ain't stressing on you,

boy, coming ching. 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Anyway, January, February, yeah, get to marching.

Yo, big station, 93 PLX, banging the most hip-hop R&B. It's Gentleman G, getting you ready. Mother's Day weekend, it's in effect. We still got time to do some shopping, at least the next couple of hours, if you hadn't figured out what to get them. How about buy one, get one? I got a ticket for you for Drew Hill. You buy one, and you get one for free for Mama. Yeah, what a Mother's Day gift. Stocking stuffers. Hand off. She's going to have a good time because we're celebrating my birthday. It's going to be crazy. Drew Hill, Pledge of P, and you never know what other celebrities going to hit the stage, baby. It's going to be incredible. 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
1: Hello, I'm State Representative Adeline Clark, humbly asking you to go to the polls on May 19th to vote for me. 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That's how I was able to get Alabama's equal pay law passed and a law that created the corporation that's building beautiful new affordable homes in Africatown. 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
0: 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Drew Hill.

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I'm in my go, yeah, you go, girl. I'm in my go, yeah, you go, girl. I'm in my go, yeah, you go, girl.

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2: Yeah. Yeah, yeah. Oh, yeah, yeah. I don't even know, I just be getting out my body sometimes. It's just matching up to my aesthetics, but you know what I'm saying? Motherfuckers don't even be appreciating it. It's cool.